0: Ona Mar FM.
1: Ona Mar FM.
2: Mufasa. 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Around the world. 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

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I take her out to fancy restaurants. She takes the sadness out of me. I make her cards on her birthday. She makes me a better man. I take her water when she's thirsty.

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Yeah. Nice and soft. Come on, with the come on. I know you want this body.